clothes and send me forth. Mother gloomy, clothe and send me forth to be present at the birth of the new heavens.

0: So what are you doing back?
1: Well, I sat back and thought about the things we used to do. It really meant a lot to me. You mean a lot to me.
0: I really mean that much to you?

the blues walked in and met me. If he stays away, old rocking chair will get me. All I do is pray.